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0: Blues Live, a tribute to the Beach Boys, comes to the Strand Center in Plattsburgh on Saturday, July 25th, and you could win free tickets. 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

0: 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And we have our second winner, Joni Newton of Morristown, who's off to see John Mellencamp at the Xfinity Center in Mansfield, Massachusetts. There's one final contest to go for John Fogerty at Tanglewood on September 6th. 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One final concert, one last winner, and that could be you. 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

0: 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And we have our second winner, Joni Newton of Morristown, who's off to see John Mellencamp at the Xfinity Center in Mansfield, Massachusetts. There's one final contest to go for John Fogerty at Tanglewood on September 6th. 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John Fogerty at Tanglewood on September 6th. One final concert, one last winner, and that could be you. 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

0: It's the Summer of the Stars on WCVT Classic Hits Vermont. Our second winner is Joni Newton of Morristown, who's off to see John Mellencamp at the Xfinity Center in Massachusetts. There's one final contest to go for John Fogerty at Tanglewood on September 6th. 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

0: Sounds Live, a tribute to the Beach Boys, comes to the Strand Center in Plattsburgh on Saturday, July 25th, and you could win free tickets. 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
3: This is Myers Mermel. On behalf of myself and Caroline McLean, the owners of Radio Vermont, we want to honor Vermont's profound impact on American history at our nation's semi-quincentennial, the 250th anniversary of our founding. Vermont has led the nation in many important areas. In human rights, the abolition of slavery in 1777. Vermont's founding constitution was first in North America to ban adult slavery and grant universal male suffrage. The War of the Rebellion, 1861 to 1865. Per capita, Vermont sent more soldiers into battle and suffered more casualties than almost any other Union state. Importantly, Vermont soldiers anchored the critical defense line at the Battle of Gettysburg. LGBTQ plus rights, 2000 and 2009. Vermont pioneered the path for marriage equality nationally, becoming the first state to introduce civil unions, 2000, and the first to legalize same-sex marriage via legislative action rather than a court mandate, 2009. In education, the Morrill Land-Grant Act. Senator Justin Smith Morrill of Stratford proposed federal legislation giving birth to the American public university system, funding dozens of state colleges across the country. John Dewey of Burlington, and a graduate of UVM in 1879, revolutionized global education by replacing rote memorization with experiential learning by doing. His Vermont-born philosophy of pragmatism fundamentally reshaped the modern American classroom and civic life. In industry and commerce, the modern steel plow, 1837, blacksmith John Deere of Rutland developed the first commercially successful self-cleaning steel plow, revolutionizing American agriculture. The electric motor patent of 1837, Thomas Davenport of Brandon secured the first American patent for an electric motor, an invention that fundamentally changed industrial manufacturing. The safety elevator of 1853, Elisha Graves Otis of Brattleboro invented the automatic safety brake for elevators, allowing for the architectural birth of the American skyscraper. The commercial ski industry in 1934. The nation's first mechanized ski rope tow was built in Woodstock, launching the modern U.S. winter sports tourism economy. And lastly, the environment. The conservation movement of 1864. George Perkins Marsh of Woodstock published Man and Nature, a text widely considered the foundation of the modern American environmental movement. Vermont's ideas have shaped the national character. Looking ahead, Vermont will continue to play a vital role, leading by example to spark change. Radio Vermont has been with you for 94 years, and we look forward to continuing to shape our national future together. Happy 250th, America.

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1: 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And we have our second winner, Joni Newton of Morristown, who's off to see John Mellencamp at the Xfinity Center in Mansfield, Massachusetts. There's one final contest to go for John Fogerty at Tanglewood on September 6th. 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The Summer of the Stars is underwritten by Milne Travel and sponsored in part by TikTok Jewelers in downtown Burlington, Stowe Seafood and Meat Market, and Moss Home Goods in Morrisville. John Fogerty at Tanglewood on September 6th. One final concert, one last winner. And that could be you. 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
1: This is Myers Mermel. On behalf of myself and Caroline McLean, the owners of Radio Vermont, we want to honor Vermont's profound impact on American history at our nation's semi-quincentennial, the 250th anniversary of our founding. Vermont has led the nation in many important areas, in human rights, the abolition of slavery in 1777. Vermont's founding constitution was first in North America to ban adult slavery and grant universal male suffrage. The War of the Rebellion, 1861 to 1865. Per capita, Vermont sent more soldiers into battle and suffered more casualties than almost any other Union state. Importantly, Vermont soldiers anchored the critical defense line at the Battle of Gettysburg. LGBTQ plus rights, 2000 and 2009. Vermont pioneered the path for marriage equality nationally, becoming the first state to introduce civil unions, 2000, and the first to legalize same-sex marriage via legislative action rather than a court mandate, 2009. In education, the Morrill Land Grant Act. Senator Justin Smith Morrill of Stratford proposed federal legislation giving birth to the American public university system, funding dozens of state colleges across the country. John Dewey of Burlington, and a graduate of UVM in 1879, revolutionized global education by replacing rote memorization with experiential learning by doing. His Vermont-born philosophy of pragmatism fundamentally reshaped the modern American classroom and civic life. In industry and commerce, the modern steel plow, 1837, blacksmith John Deere of Rutland developed the first commercially successful self-cleaning steel plow, revolutionizing American agriculture. The electric motor patent of 1837, Thomas Davenport of Brandon secured the first American patent for an electric motor, an invention that fundamentally changed industrial manufacturing. The safety elevator of 1853, Elisha Graves Otis of Brattleboro invented the automatic safety brake for elevators, allowing for the architectural birth of the American skyscraper. The commercial ski industry in 1934. The nation's first mechanized ski rope tow was built in Woodstock, launching the modern U.S. winter sports tourism economy. And lastly, the environment. The conservation movement of 1864. George Perkins Marsh of Woodstock published Man and Nature, a text widely considered the foundation of the modern American environmental movement. Vermont's ideas have shaped the national character. Looking ahead, Vermont will continue to play a vital role, leading by example to spark change. Radio Vermont has been with you for 94 years, and we look forward to continuing to shape our national future together. Happy 250th, America.
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0: 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The work, focused on diastolic heart failure, builds on two previous studies by researchers at UVM and could lead to improved treatment and earlier detection of a condition responsible for about half of all heart failure cases. 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
3: This is Myers Mermel. On behalf of myself and Caroline McLean, the owners of Radio Vermont, we want to honor Vermont's profound impact on American history at our nation's semi-quincentennial, the 250th anniversary of our founding. Vermont has led the nation in many important areas. In human rights, the abolition of slavery in 1777. Vermont's founding constitution was first in North America to ban adult slavery and grant universal male suffrage. The War of the Rebellion, 1861 to 1865. Per capita, Vermont sent more soldiers into battle and suffered more casualties than almost any other Union state. Importantly, Vermont soldiers anchored the critical defense line at the Battle of Gettysburg. LGBTQ plus rights, 2000 and 2009. Vermont pioneered the path for marriage equality nationally, becoming the first state to introduce civil unions, 2000, and the first to legalize same-sex marriage via legislative action rather than a court mandate, 2009. In education, the Morrill Land Grant Act. Senator Justin Smith Morrill of Stratford proposed federal legislation giving birth to the American public university system, funding dozens of state colleges across the country. John Dewey of Burlington and a graduate of UVM in 1879 revolutionized global education by replacing rote memorization with experiential learning by doing. His Vermont-born philosophy of pragmatism fundamentally reshaped the modern American classroom and civic life. In industry and commerce, the modern steel plow, 1837, blacksmith John Deere of Rutland developed the first commercially successful self-cleaning steel plow, revolutionizing American agriculture. The electric motor patent of 1837, Thomas Davenport of Brandon secured the first American patent for an electric motor, an invention that fundamentally changed industrial manufacturing. The safety elevator of 1853. Elisha Graves Otis of Brattleboro invented the automatic safety brake for elevators, allowing for the architectural birth of the American skyscraper. The commercial ski industry in 1934. The nation's first mechanized ski rope tow was built in Woodstock, launching the modern U.S. winter sports tourism economy. And lastly, the environment. The conservation movement of 1864. George Perkins Marsh of Woodstock published Man and Nature, a text widely considered the foundation of the modern American environmental movement. Vermont's ideas have shaped the national character. Looking ahead, Vermont will continue to play a vital role, leading by example to spark change. Radio Vermont has been with you for 94 years, and we look forward to continuing to shape our national future together. Happy 250th, America.
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1: 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And we have our second winner, Joni Newton of Morristown, who's off to see John Mellencamp at the Xfinity Center in Mansfield, Massachusetts. There's one final contest to go for John Fogerty at Tanglewood on September 6th. 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The Summer of the Stars is underwritten by Milne Travel and sponsored in part by TikTok Jewelers in downtown Burlington, Stowe Seafood and Meat Market, and Moss Home Goods in Morrisville. John Fogerty at Tanglewood on September 6th. One final concert, one last winner. And that could be you. 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
1: This is Myers Mermel. On behalf of myself and Caroline McLean, the owners of Radio Vermont, we want to honor Vermont's profound impact on American history at our nation's semi-quincentennial, the 250th anniversary of our founding. Vermont has led the nation in many important areas, in human rights, the abolition of slavery in 1777. Vermont's founding constitution was first in North America to ban adult slavery and grant universal male suffrage. The War of the Rebellion, 1861 to 1865. Per capita, Vermont sent more soldiers into battle and suffered more casualties than almost any other Union state. Importantly, Vermont soldiers anchored the critical defense line at the Battle of Gettysburg. LGBTQ plus rights, 2000 and 2009. Vermont pioneered the path for marriage equality nationally, becoming the first state to introduce civil unions, 2000, and the first to legalize same-sex marriage via legislative action rather than a court mandate, 2009. In education, the Morrill Land-Grant Act. Senator Justin Smith Morrill of Stratford proposed federal legislation giving birth to the American public university system, funding dozens of state colleges across the country. John Dewey of Burlington, and a graduate of UVM in 1879, revolutionized global education by replacing rote memorization with experiential learning by doing. His Vermont-born philosophy of pragmatism fundamentally reshaped the modern American classroom and civic life. In industry and commerce, the modern steel plow, 1837, blacksmith John Deere of Rutland developed the first commercially successful self-cleaning steel plow, revolutionizing American agriculture. The electric motor patent of 1837, Thomas Davenport of Brandon secured the first American patent for an electric motor, an invention that fundamentally changed industrial manufacturing. The safety elevator of 1853, Elisha Graves Otis of Brattleboro invented the automatic safety brake for elevators, allowing for the architectural birth of the American skyscraper. The commercial ski industry in 1934. The nation's first mechanized ski rope tow was built in Woodstock, launching the modern U.S. winter sports tourism economy. And lastly, the environment. The conservation movement of 1864. George Perkins Marsh of Woodstock published Man and Nature, a text widely considered the foundation of the modern American environmental movement. Vermont's ideas have shaped the national character. Looking ahead, Vermont will continue to play a vital role, leading by example to spark change. Radio Vermont has been with you for 94 years, and we look forward to continuing to shape our national future together. 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

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I wonder if anyone has ever tried to do a Queen Somebody to Love and a Jefferson Airplane Somebody to Love medley. I'm Nancy Gordon. Good afternoon. Here's Chris DeBerg on 1017 WCVT Classic Hits Vermont.

0: 101.7 WCVT, the best of the album era. One of the greats turning 50 this year. A new world record from ELO, featuring Living Thing. I'm Nancy Gordon. Good afternoon. Have you entered our Summer of the Stars contest? 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

0: 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That's a song that wound up becoming part of my life philosophy, The Waiting, because it is indeed the hardest part. Tom Petty and the Heartbreakers. I'm Nancy Gordon. Good afternoon. Today is Global Hug Your Kid Day. So if you didn't get a chance this morning getting ready for work, getting your kids to camp or daycare, remember to do it this afternoon or evening. Many of us don't get enough hugs, which are essential for psychological well-being. We'll hear from Elton John next on 101.7 WCVT, Classic Hits Vermont.
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He just played in New Hampshire over the weekend. Bob Dylan, Don't Think Twice. I'm Nancy Gordon. Our Beatles break is coming up at 4. Here's Hall & Oates now on 1017 WCVT Classic Hits Vermont.

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0: 101.7 WCVT Classic Hits Vermont with today's Beatles Break. We started off with Both Sides of a Single, released on this day in 1964, I'll Cry Instead, and I'm Happy Just to Dance with You, which in the U.S. were released on the Something New album, also delivered this day in 1964, as was another single, And I Love Her and If I Fell. Capitol was very busy making hay by the summer of 64. And then for complete contrast, showing you the versatility of the Beatles' sound, Within You, Without You was George's contribution to Sgt. Pepper, and lastly, from Let It Be, John's Across the Universe. I'm Nancy Gordon. We'll hear from T-Rex next on 101.7 WCVT Classic Hits Vermont.
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4: My name is Dr. Brian Monnier, and I'm an orthopedic surgeon at Copley Hospital. What I enjoy most about working here is the connection to our community. I see my patients and colleagues on the trails, at the grocery store, or dropping my kids off at school. I've repaired a broken ankle and later discovered the patient's daughter teaches my children. I've helped a close friend recover from a serious skiing injury and stood beside him on his first day back on the slopes. I truly enjoy these shared moments, and that's why I chose to work at Copley Hospital.
5: This is Myers Mermel. On behalf of myself and Caroline McLean, the owners of Radio Vermont, we want to honor Vermont's profound impact on American history at our nation's semi-quincentennial, the 250th anniversary of our founding. Vermont has led the nation in many important areas. In human rights, the abolition of slavery in 1777. Vermont's founding constitution was first in North America to ban adult slavery and grant universal male suffrage. The War of the Rebellion, 1861 to 1865. Per capita, Vermont sent more soldiers into battle and suffered more casualties than almost any other Union state. Importantly, Vermont soldiers anchored the critical defense line at the Battle of Gettysburg. LGBTQ plus rights, 2000 and 2009. Vermont pioneered the path for marriage equality nationally, becoming the first state to introduce civil unions, 2000, and the first to legalize same-sex marriage via legislative action rather than a court mandate, 2009. In education, the Morrill Land Grant Act. Senator Justin Smith Morrill of Stratford proposed federal legislation giving birth to the American public university system, funding dozens of state colleges across the country. John Dewey of Burlington and a graduate of UVM in 1879 revolutionized global education by replacing rote memorization with experiential learning by doing. His Vermont-born philosophy of pragmatism fundamentally reshaped the modern American classroom and civic life. In industry and commerce, the modern steel plow, 1837, blacksmith John Deere of Rutland developed the first commercially successful self-cleaning steel plow, revolutionizing American agriculture. The electric motor patent of 1837, Thomas Davenport of Brandon secured the first American patent for an electric motor, an invention that fundamentally changed industrial manufacturing. The safety elevator of 1853, Elisha Graves Otis of Brattleboro invented the automatic safety brake for elevators, allowing for the architectural birth of the American skyscraper. The commercial ski industry in 1934. The nation's first mechanized ski rope tow was built in Woodstock, launching the modern U.S. winter sports tourism economy. And lastly, the environment. The conservation movement of 1864. George Perkins Marsh of Woodstock published Man and Nature, a text widely considered the foundation of the modern American environmental movement. Vermont's ideas have shaped the national character. Looking ahead, Vermont will continue to play a vital role, leading by example to spark change. Radio Vermont has been with you for 94 years, and we look forward to continuing to shape our national future together. Happy 250th, America.
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0: 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Do You Know What I Mean? From Lee Michaels. I'm Nancy Gordon. Good afternoon. It's National Fortune Cookie Day. You don't have to go for Chinese dinner to get them, though. You could actually buy a box and take them home. There are even gluten-free ones. It's also National Lollipop Day. Interesting backstory there. The modern lollipop was invented by George Smith in 1908. He named the candy after his favorite racehorse, Lollipop. But earlier forms of lollipops existed in Europe during the 16th century, and even in prehistoric times where nuts and berries were preserved in honey. I'm a chocolate Tootsie Roll lollipop person myself. We'll hear from the Rolling Stones next on 101.7 WCVT Classic Hits Vermont.
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Paul Simon with Kodachrome. Despite the unfortunate wildfire smoke, we have been enjoying some Kodachrome skies lately, too. I'm Nancy Gordon with Boston on 101.7 WCVT Classic Hits Vermont.

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0: 1017 WCVT, the best of the album era. One of those deep cuts that still packs a punch from Led Zeppelin, Babe, I'm Gonna Leave You. Congratulations to Joni Newton of Morrisville, who won tickets as part of our Summer of the Stars to go see John Mellencamp at the Xfinity Center in Mansfield, Mass. This Friday, July 24th. Plus, we threw in overnight accommodations. You could be a big winner, too. We're still giving away tickets now to John Fogerty at Tanglewood on September 6th. 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And while you're there, enter to see Eagle Mania at the Double E at the Essex Experience on Sunday, July 26th, or the Sound of Music in Concert at the Trapp Family Lodge Concert Meadow in Stowe on Wednesday, August 5th.
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0: 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Funky Town from Lips Incorporated. Lips with two P's. I am reminded of dancing with a friend of mine from college named Joe Walsh. Not that Joe Walsh, but this Joe Walsh had red hair and freckles and a smile that was a mile wide, and he absolutely loved that song. 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

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I'm Nancy Gordon. 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
3: 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And if it's a lease you're looking for, qualified buyers can get a 2-year lease on a brand new 2026 F-150 XLT crew cab for just $359 per month with just $4,900 cash or trade due at signing. That's a $60,000 truck for just $359 per month, along with prepaid maintenance for the term of the lease. A great deal doesn't mean much without selection, and we're loaded with over 200 new Fords in nearly every available model, color, and package.
2: 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So drive Route 14, 15, or 16 to Hardwick and get your Big Dog Daddy deal happening now at La Moya Valley Ford, where we know price matters.
4: This is Myers Mermel. On behalf of myself and Caroline McLean, the owners of Radio Vermont, we want to honor Vermont's profound impact on American history at our nation's semi-quincentennial, the 250th anniversary of our founding. Vermont has led the nation in many important areas. In human rights, the abolition of slavery in 1777, Vermont's founding constitution was first in North America to ban adult slavery and grant universal male suffrage. The War of the Rebellion, 1861 to 1865. Per capita, Vermont sent more soldiers into battle and suffered more casualties than almost any other Union state. Importantly, Vermont soldiers anchored the critical defense line at the Battle of Gettysburg. LGBTQ plus rights, 2000 and 2009. Vermont pioneered the path for marriage equality nationally, becoming the first state to introduce civil unions, 2000, and the first to legalize same-sex marriage via legislative action rather than a court mandate, 2009. In education, the Morrill Land-Grant Act. Senator Justin Smith Morrill of Stratford proposed federal legislation giving birth to the American public university system, funding dozens of state colleges across the country. John Dewey of Burlington, and a graduate of UVM in 1879, revolutionized global education by replacing rote memorization with experiential learning by doing. His Vermont-born philosophy of pragmatism fundamentally reshaped the modern American classroom and civic life. In industry and commerce, the modern steel plow, 1837, blacksmith John Deere of Rutland developed the first commercially successful self-cleaning steel plow, revolutionizing American agriculture. The electric motor patent of 1837, Thomas Davenport of Brandon secured the first American patent for an electric motor, an invention that fundamentally changed industrial manufacturing. The safety elevator of 1853, Elisha Graves Otis of Brattleboro invented the automatic safety brake for elevators, allowing for the architectural birth of the American skyscraper. The commercial ski industry in 1934. The nation's first mechanized ski rope tow was built in Woodstock, launching the modern U.S. winter sports tourism economy. And lastly, the environment. The conservation movement of 1864. George Perkins Marsh of Woodstock published Man and Nature, a text widely considered the foundation of the modern American environmental movement. Vermont's ideas have shaped the national character. Looking ahead, Vermont will continue to play a vital role, leading by example to spark change. Radio Vermont has been with you for 94 years, and we look forward to continuing to shape our national future together. Happy 250th, America.
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